when I'm awake, in my dreams, when I'm asleep. You are the reason for my smile. You are the words I speak.

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Golden words he will pour in your ear, but his lies can't disguise what you feel.

This one, I dedicate to you, girl. I still remember you, walking down on 7th Street, that glint in your

0: Last night, I turned the radio on for the midnight news. Suddenly, I thought I'd die of a broken heart when I heard the announcer say,
1: "The great rock singer Elvis Presley, also known as the King, just died in a hospital in Memphis, Tennessee, USA, at the age of 42 years."

Elvis Presley, I want to thank you for all the happiness you've given so many people all over the world during many, many years. You know, I remember this jockey was playing Jailhouse Rock when I had my very first date with a beautiful girl. And since that evening, Elvis,

our darkest hour, in my deepest despair, will you still care? Will you be there? In my trials and my tribulations, through our doubts and frustrations, in my violence, in my turbulence, through my fear and my confessions, in my anguish and my pain, through my joy and my sorrow, in the promise of another tomorrow, I'll never let you part.

pretended hard to be. Guess you could say she saw through me and hugged my neck. I came home unexpectedly.